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1: Frosty the Snowman was a jolly happy soul, with a corncob pipe and a button nose and two eyes.

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But a child that would grow up and turn tears to laughter, hate to love, war to peace, and everyone to everyone's neighbor.

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I don't care about the presents underneath a Christmas tree. I just